woke last night to the sound of thunder. 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Started humming a song from 1962. Ain't it funny how the night moves when you just don't seem to have as much to lose. Strange how the night moves.

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So take me in your hand, young man, and squeeze with all your might. Let's turn your pain and anger into something that shines bright.

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1: Chaka Khan, Chaka Khan, Chaka Khan, Chaka Khan.

Melinda was mine till the time that I found her, holding Jim and loving him. Then Sue came along, loved me strong, that's what I thought, me and Sue.

I've had it to hear, be and where. Love's a small word, a part-time thing, a paper ring. I know it's been done, having one girl who loved me, right or wrong.

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0: 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Sapremo consigliarti al meglio.
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0: 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Musica particolare per un pubblico speciale.
1: That's why the lady. That's why the lady. That's why the lady is a tramp. Tramp. Ooh. She gets too hungry for a dinner at eight now. Hates the theater, but never comes late. She never bothers with the people she hates. That's why the lady is a tramp. Don't go to crappy games with the barons and earls. Won't go to Harlem and Hermes and pearls. She won't dish the dirt with the rest of the girls. That's why the lady is a tramp. 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She's broke, and that's so. Hates California, it's so smoggy and damp. That's why the lady is a tramp now. 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

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That's why the lady is a tramp now. I like the green grass under my shoes. 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

girls like a yo-yo is a no-no of a monumental kind. 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